As Dua Lipa, that is Hallucinate. This is KCLR Breakfast. Good morning to John. He was in San Marino last week and he sends me some gorgeous photographs. Thank you very much indeed. They are spectacular. I'm glad you had such a lovely time. And the weather looked like it was rather special as well. In the next hour of the programme, we of course bring you Roll the Dice. Your chance to win €100 on Friday with KCLR Breakfast. Always nice to get money. And all you have to do is answer a couple of questions. The news is next.

It's George Ezra, and that's called Anyone For You on KCLR Breakfast. Texter just on to tell me that there has been a road accident on the bottom of the straight at Kilrush on the Freshford Road heading towards Urlingford, and telling us just to slow down in that area. She says it looks like everybody is okay, but there was a bit of a tip there with a lorry this morning, so just be very, very careful. Bottom of the straight, Kilrush, Freshford, heading towards Urlingford, a road accident there. Just be very, very careful. If you've just joined us, good morning. Hopefully we find you in very good form indeed. It's John Walsh with you on the radio here, of course, until 10 o'clock this morning.

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5: It's 10 o'clock. Good morning. I'm Martin Quilty, making KCLR News headlines this hour. Communities across Carlow, Kilkenny and Wicklow have been left devastated by the death of a local man in a crash over the weekend. On Sunday morning, a car and a motorbike were in collision on the R448 Carlow-Kilkenny road at Loughlin Bridge, with the motorcyclist airlifted to hospital in Dublin, where he was pronounced dead. He has been named locally as family man Darrell Nolan, originally from the Tullow area and resident in Ballybawn, Tinnahealy. Meanwhile, an earlier crash on the Strait of Kilrush at Freshford has been cleared, with no injuries reported. Fianna Fáil councillor Fintan Phelan says his party remains focused on delivering in government despite a drop in support in the latest opinion poll. The Sunday Independent Ireland Thinks shows Fianna Fáil down 1 point to 16%, while 41% of those questioned believed Micheál Martin should step down as party leader. Councillor Phelan says opinion polls come and go, but the government's priority must remain on housing and improving services for people with disabilities. Gardaí are being congratulated for detecting so many drink and drug drivers over the bank holiday weekend. One person was arrested every 47 minutes for drink driving between Friday and this morning. It comes despite the warnings that Gardaí would be out in force as the number of road deaths rise again. More than €8 million worth of drugs have been uncovered by Gardaí. A vehicle was stopped as part of an intelligence-led operation in County Meath, which led to the coordinated searches in a number of locations in Meath and Louth yesterday. Cocaine and cannabis worth an estimated €8.5 million was seized. And a new bill is being put forward to include all charges in a singular rental fee for student accommodation. It's hoped it would close any loopholes for rent controls after some providers hiked service charges while restrictions were in place on rent increases last year. It's just gone a minute and a half past ten. Your weather and debt notices are next.
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5: Mostly cloudy and rather misty to begin, with a little patchy light rain and drizzle in places. It'll brighten up with some sunny spells gradually developing along with the showers. Some, though, may be heavy. There is a chance of some thunderstorms too. It'll be humid up with highest temperatures of 20 to 23 or 24 degrees. Right now it's 19 degrees across the board in Carlowtown, Kilkenny City and Ferrybank.
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5: KCLR has been informed of the following deaths: Molly, Mary White, Ní Burn, Bola Dura, Bunclody, and formerly of Clorebeg, Kilkteely, County Wexford. She died on Sunday peacefully. Reposing in Brown's funeral home, Enniscorthy, again today from 2 p.m, followed by removal at 6:30 to St. Patrick's Church, Kilkteely. Requiem Mass tomorrow morning in St. Patrick's Church, Kilkteely at 11 a.m, followed by burial in Kilkteely Cemetery. Richard Dick Kinsella, Goresbridge Road, Paulstown, County Kilkenny. He died on Sunday peacefully, reposing at his residence today from 3 p.m. until 8 p.m, pausing for vigil prayers at 7:15. Requiem Mass tomorrow morning at 11 a.m. in the Church of the Assumption, Paulstown, followed by burial in the Holy Family Cemetery, Paulstown. The house is strictly private tomorrow morning. Family flowers only, donations to the Hepatology Department at St. Luke's General Hospital. Arias de Garevshid. 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
1: Some of the guys had said earlier on they very much enjoyed some of the up-tempo music that we played a little bit earlier on. So I said we'd do a little bit more. Here's Vanessa Amorosi with Absolutely Everybody.

righteous to the point where you'd just rather be alone. So here's a long. We're both headstrong, no compromise.

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5: And will tuig dul quig an vla? 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
8: It's 2 o'clock. Good afternoon. I'm Dermot Keyes, making KCLR News headlines this hour. There's been a multi-vehicle crash on the N25 between Waterford and New Ross in an area known locally as the top of the Creamery Road. KCLR News understands that two vehicles were directly involved in the incident, while two fire brigade units and an ambulance promptly attended the scene. The N25 remains closed in both directions, so traffic is passing through Glenmore as a result of the incident, and drivers are being advised to approach the area with caution. Kathleen Chadha says the parole system feels like a roller coaster for victims. Her two sons, who were 5 and 10 years old at the time of their death, were taken from their home in County Carlow and murdered by their father in 2014. Sanjeev Chadha was handed two concurrent life sentences but became eligible for parole last year. Kathleen says he'll be able to reapply for early release if he's not successful this time. People have travelled from the United States, Germany, Austria and beyond to attend the funeral of Glenn Hansard this afternoon. The service has just begun in St Patrick's Cathedral in Dublin, with Dermot

0: doesn't matter in the summer. 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

0: and having fun. And a little more peace upstairs for the grown-ups. And quiet spaces for students to study. And I loved hearing that, among all of those books that Lily can choose from, it's history that interests her most. Because that's one of the great things about a library. You can walk in knowing very little about something that happened hundreds or even thousands of years ago. Take a book from a shelf, and suddenly another time begins to come alive. Libraries may be quiet places, but the books inside them are anything but. They're full of battles and journeys, discoveries and adventures, real lives and imagined ones. And sometimes, all it takes to begin is a child pulling one book from a shelf. Until next time, listen closely. Funded by Commissioner Neumann with the television license fee.
1: Thanks, Francis, and more at the same time tomorrow. Echoes of the Everyday back after the news at 6. We'll kick off the final hour with Stereophonics. 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

0: be played in Serbia on Sunday, October 4th. This fixture will be entirely behind closed doors. Former president of the GAA, Liam O'Neill, has died. He was the head of the GAA from 2012 to 2015 as the 37th president of the association. And finally, Sabrina Rabbit has been ruled out of Sunday's All-Ireland Camogie final with a thumb injury. She's not the only injury concern for Galway manager Cathal Murray ahead of their clash with Cork. Aoife Donoghue, Niamh Mallon and Dervla Higgins are also doubts for the defending champions. Murray is hopeful that some of these players will be fit for the final this weekend.
1: But you know, it's like everything else, you'll be thrown up challenges, you deal with them and you go forward. But look, we're hoping we get the majority of them players on the field for the Ireland final. We certainly won't get them all, but you know, we hope that the girls on the field will be good enough to do themselves justice.
0: That's your news and sport. I'm Eve Conway. It's 6 minutes past eight.
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0: players will be fit for the final this weekend.
1: But you know, it's like everything else. You'll be thrown up challenges, you deal with them, and we go forward. But look, we're hoping we get the majority of them players on the field for the Ireland final. We certainly won't get them all, but you know, we hope that the girls on the field will be good enough to do themselves justice.
0: That's your news and sport. I'm Eve Conway. It's 6 minutes past nine.
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0: Sja agus muid ag dridim trish deco di mani hen sja I demart. KCLR, mwilewikus as de cluasa af a couple or a clegar enos. Miranda Fall, Sal, Carl Fitz, Kate Prendergast, a couple keen of yogging, the garret, agus couple keen nua freshen, o Kieran Griven, agus Christian Cole. 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
1: 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Chill and out, KCLR.

0: 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New pattern, new pattern, my hand with the Gishama, come around me, yes, this, come on, me, yes, this, when you're a son of lives.
1: And I'm little help.
0: No, not mucky way, yes, because come on, me, yes, this.
1: Mucky way,
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0: 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Come on,

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Well, it's just a ride, and I'm at your side if you didn't know. Come on, pilgrim, won't you stay the road? 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